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Taylor Swift, Blank Space, and yes, Mom and Cheese, lunchtime never sounded so good because this is where flavor meets frequency. 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

And yes, you're still tuning in at 102.75 Lunchbox Live with your favorite lunch buddy, Abby G. And today, a very special day for Taylor Swift fans, for all the Swifties out there, because Taylor Swift's Deluxe Edition, the Life of a Showgirl, the Encore, is officially out today. The expanded project marks a massive reversal for Swift, who originally insisted that the standard 12-track version of the album was strictly balanced, complete work. Here is a breakdown of the new music and star-studded creative choices and the decoded fan theories behind it all. Following a historic first week where the original album achieved the biggest sales debut in music history, Swift flew to Sweden to celebrate with the producers Max Martin and Shellback. The celebratory trip unexpectedly turned into an emergency studio session, resulting in four brand new tracks born out of pure gratitude. First things first, we've got Patient Zero, the highly teased atmospheric lead single. Cleveland is the next one, inspired by her recent marriage to Travis Kelce, who grew up just outside Cleveland, Ohio. Next one, we've got Pink Clouding, a dreamy pop exploration of post-wedding bliss. Babylon, a cinematic grand closing statement to the era. Oh my gosh, it will all be about love story because Taylor Swift just got married, so don't expect any heartbreak songs. All right, the Patient Zero music video. Let's talk about it. Swift is gearing up to premiere the official music video Patient Zero at the 2026 MTV VMAs this Sunday. A 13-second sneak peek dropped on CBS this morning, revealing top-tier cinematic heavyweights. A-list actors Dakota Johnson and Colin Farrell star in the dark, moody video. And the video was shot by Emmanuel Lubezki, the Oscar-winning cinematographer known for Revenant, The Revenant, and Birdman. And Swifty successfully cracked a set of highly specific clues Swift dropped during her surprise sketch at the last week's Emmy Awards. In a bit, she uttered a seemingly random string of words. Saccharide. Aries from the vineyard, north or south. All right. Four new West tracks from Taylor Swift. I'll try to find it for you and I'll try to play it here. So you have to stick around 102.75 on your FM dial.

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Alright, my munchies, pop culture headlines for today. Tom Cruise's Digger premiere. Prince William and Princess Kate join Tom Cruise in London for the premiere of his new film, Digger. Ed Sheeran's apology. He apologized to fans on stage in Philadelphia regarding tour support, controversies, and recent political commentary. 2026 Emmys aftermath. The industry continues talking about historic wins from Matthew Rhys and Jean Smart following the 2026 Emmy Awards. And of course, we all know about the Taylor Swift's newest track, Patient Zero. And yes, you're still tuning in at 102.75 Lunchbox Live with your favorite lunch buddy, Abby G. Radio.

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All right, my munchies, we'll be moving on to that reggae treat. After I tell you that it's been the end of the first hour, but there's two more hours of snacking and gossiping to do. That's why I have to stick around 102.75. Now here's something from Justin Bieber, Love Song.

December 12 to 12, and yes, my munchies. Welcome back to the second hour of Lunchbox Live, still with your favorite lunch buddy, Abby G, always serving you something to chew on, music, talk, and more.

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1: tipsy. Everybody at the bar. 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Radio Red.

That was some 80s treat for you, Mamanchis. And another treat coming your way. NBC's The Voice officially kicked off its milestone 30th season this week with a massive 3-night premiere event. The landmark season introduced game-changing rule updates, new star power in the red chairs, and a highly competitive crop of talent during the opening rounds of the blind editions. Let's talk about the coaches and hosts. The season 30 panel mixes legendary franchise veterans with exciting first-time coaches. Adam Levine and Kelly Clarkson, both fan favorites, have officially returned to their red chairs, bringing a combined total of 8 previous team victories to the table. Of course, Queen Latifah and Riley Green, the multi-hyphenate icon and the country music superstar, make their official coaching debuts this season. And of course, Carson Daly returning to host his 30th consecutive season. What? He's so wealthy now, I'm telling you guys. And first in twist and key auditions. A major new twist shook up the blind editions this week, the first in button. This feature allows the coach who hits their buzzer first the power to automatically claim a highly contested artist, completely bypassing the contestant choice, though each coach can only use it once per season. And Queen Latifah didn't wait too long to use her button, utilizing it on the very first night to automatically lock in fellow New Jersey native Mia Knight. She later secured Morgan Lett to her team as well. And Adam Levine deployed his first in button during night 3 to automatically secure soulful singer Amanda Mikel. After all 4 coaches turned around, he also won over Lexi Stephens following a highly competitive 4-chair turn cliffhanger. Of course, Kelly Clarkson landed a major victory by signing 14-year-old prodigy Brooklyn Marie, as well as scoring Johnny Kapua after his striking rendition of Lady Gaga and Bruno Mars' Die With a Smile. Well, let's not forget about Riley Green successfully recruited dynamic duo Farin and Brinkley. The first season's 4-chair turn, and Kenna Alpers, a singer, had actually opened for Green at a concert years prior. So those are all the information you need for the newest The Voice milestone 30 yet. Now here's something from Luis Fonsi and Demi Lovato, Échame la Culpa.

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1: 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You know?

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I knew you were trouble. You know what I remember for that song? That's when I asked Remy, the manager of the Barracuda, when I interviewed him last Tuesday. That's the theme song of his life. So it was really surprising and it got into my mind. So whenever I hear that song, I'll probably remember him. And yes, my munchies, it has been the end of the second hour, but we still have one more hour of munching to do. 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

Don't wake up. When you go take that look in the mirror, everything you see, do you feel like you wanna not like for even a second?

And that was Is It Over Now, Taylor's version of newest song. And yes, Mama Munchies, welcome back to the last and final hour of Lunchbox Live, still with your favorite lunch buddy, Abigee, always serving you something hot and happening all here at Radio Red.

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0: And yes, you're still tuning in at 102.75 Lunchbox Live with your favorite lunch buddy, Abby G. And yes, my munchies, have you ever heard of our Pure Serenities pod that is located right here, the Radisson Red Hotel, second floor, where luxury meets peace of mind, because we pride ourselves on providing a pristine, high-end environment dedicated to your relaxation and safety. 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

0: You just saying something good, 08. And yes, my munchies, and of this week's Lunchbox Live, it's a wrap. But before I go, let's do the recap. The Alfred bounces an active 8 on the guest mix for his regular drop of All Things Bass on air at 6 in the evening. 7 are D-Square, DJ Dan J. The Square One is bringing those hot new house minimal and Afro beats with Hot Off the Press. And of course, at 8 in the evening, for Wrong E Boys, bring those underground sounds of Phuket, spreading the word on the scene across the beautiful island of Phuket. At 9, we switch over to those Afro-Caribbean urban beats as Tribal City brings their A-game to jump up the energy on your Friday night. And of course, to wrap things up at Club Red at 11, Sarah Lean is back with a shock appearance last week. Our local Thai Laz and Disco Diva is back with that disco house, new disco and funk for more disco. Mwah. Disco kiss. And yes, my munchies, thank you so much for munching with me all throughout the week. See you on Monday, same time, same place, same frequency. 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

And the ceiling can't hold us today. It's Friday, so it's fun day. And we've got loads of fun for you, not just fun for you here at the Red Madison. We've got fun for you all across the island of

Idil. I don't know what happened there. I don't know why she just decided to start singing. I was going to play that next. I was quite looking forward to playing that now, but she jumped the queue, so she's going to get into some Boston instead of some Stella Leftley. And some niceness. Let's go, let's go. This is the Tribe of Ed. I'm Dan Jay. Hope you caught all that. Don't know why the computer decided to do that to itself, but it's not the only computer problem I've had today. I've had something with my laptop as well. I was trying to cram in 2 hours work into an hour. That was fun. Hope you can enjoy. Have some fun. Here's some Boston with Stella Leftley.

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ice and chill. Damn. They tryna cover it up like a quilt. Rari go skirt on a boy like a kilt. Kept it 100 on paper like Wilt. Tricking it off on a paying a bill. That's just how I do the sauce and the spill. These

from Real for Real for Real. We got a lot of things in store for you today. Super excited about it all. Really, really am. Genuinely. Activate is coming in the studio. That's why. Activate, he's quite well known. He is. He's a bit of a bass DJ, and he's going to be joining F Word at 6 o'clock. That is going to be a great one. I know it is. Loads of energy, always. Best way to kick off our live sessions. We were going to have a DJ from Russia come in before him, DJ Mel, for an interview and all that. But it's the days run away. I had a few other things to get sorted in the hotel and stuff like that. So I pushed it back to Wednesday. We've got two guests next week. Shunya and Melissa, two separate days, back to back in a way, Tuesday and Wednesday. It's starting. The high season is starting. And if you like your urban flavors, I'm sure we'll have Pineapple back. But we've got some of that tonight, haven't we? With Tribal City. The Tribal City fam are going to be in the studio from 9. Sandwiched in between there is myself from 7 with that hot off the press, all brand new tunes that have been released in the last 48 hours. So they're all brand new tracks. A few of them I downloaded yesterday. I couldn't get them in the set while I was over at Levitate. Really enjoyed that at Levitate yesterday. You know, I enjoy those really long sessions. Didn't start till R5. Couldn't start before R5. Had to get something to eat. I've done it a few times now, but I started at 5 o'clock and it wasn't possibility. Finished there at midnight. Really, really, really had a good time. Had a bit of an internet issue over there. They had to do some resetting of their internet at the end of the hour. It's just like a few plaguey buggy internet things going on around. Hopefully it's not following me around, because I had a couple myself today as well. Hopefully it's just an issue with the network or something. But yeah, they had to reset their whole internet in there yesterday, sort of late on. So we dropped off on the live stream, but carried on playing all the way through till midnight. Really enjoyed it. Really, really good fun. Mostly house music. Had quite a few guests as well. It was nice. Tonight it will be a bit of house music, a bit of minimal, and a bit of Afro house as well. Afro house is all in the bag already. Some house tunes have already got in, and I'll be getting some fresh new minimal tracks in between the live shows. So yeah, that's me from 7, hot off the press. And then we've got Vadim and Bejan, the Ferengi boys. They're going to be jumping in the studio at 8 to let you know all the things that are going on in the scene. I missed something yesterday. I got a personal invite to go backstage yesterday to Illusion as well, and I missed it. I'm gutted. I'm going to talk about that, see what they've got on over the weekend. Having something on a Thursday was pretty cool. They had something really epic in Shelter, and I know quite a lot of people had some fun last night, and I wasn't able to take part in it. A bit gutted. Also, live shows tonight. We've got Sarah Lynn back, which is really, really cool, with that disco kiss. That's not it. I've got so much to come into the show, because it's a Friday, and you know, we're out and about this weekend. We're going to be out all day Saturday. We're going to be out on Sunday as well, bringing you to various different venues across the island and having a lot of fun while we're doing it. And Sunday morning, it's going to be a bit sore for me, I think, whether I get any sleep or not. And the voice is already going. So as you can probably tell, this is the Drive to Bed. Dan J, 102.75 on your FM dial, the Pulse of Phuket, here at the Red Radisson Patong Beach. I don't know, should I party or should I sleep? What do you reckon? Send us a message on Instagram and tell us. For now, Harry Styles is on about those American girls.

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0: Some of you might have wanted to been here last night here at the Long Bar, because in the Long Bar last night was ladies' night, wasn't it? It was ladies' night. So all the ladies got themselves a free drink. Well, not all of them. The first 10 ladies to get in there. So there's a few of them that will have gotten there and gone, what, I missed it. I want to be here. But guess what? Tonight, it doesn't matter. It doesn't matter your gender. It doesn't matter anything else. It's 2-for-1 all night long from 5 o'clock. From 6 o'clock, right the way through the night until they close 2-for-1 on a Friday, all night long over at the Long Bar. So you can go and enjoy a 2-for-1 there and enjoy some of the signature beverages made by our mixologists. Got a couple of mixologists hanging around in the sound lounge right now as well, serving up. So that's good. And a few customers as well, which is nice. Some regulars. Happy that it's all starting, isn't it? It's all starting, the high season starting. And we're going to be kicking things off this weekend with loads of fun for you. Loads and loads and loads and loads and loads and loads of fun. We're going to have an absolute day of it starting from 6 o'clock tomorrow. And before then, there's a whole bunch of runners running around Phuket Town. So they're going to be running around Phuket Town and then joining us for a party with some vinyl. Over at Tangerine. What am I on about? You ask. Well, I will tell you in a wee while. Drive to Red, Dan J, 102.75.
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1: Yeah, party for an entire week in November. That's going to be really cool. Some of the DJs have been in touch already. I was saying that yesterday in my little short hour. They're going to be jumping in and out the studio. It's like really, really is all happening. We've got two guests. We haven't hardly had any guest DJs for a while. So two guests next week and probably more as well. Got a few coming over from Amsterdam next month, and it's just starting, and I'm excited, but also a little bit gutted because I missed the party last night, didn't I? I could have gone backstage for free at Illusion last night. I'm not messing, but today is like my busiest day of the week. Thursday's my second busiest day of the week. And then today's my busiest day of the week, except for when we get to high season. High season Saturday normally just caps it off because we end up at like three different locations on the island, and I have to get up at like 8 o'clock in the morning and try and cry over my breakfast without any sleep from the night before. So I thought, do you know what? It's probably not a good idea to do that to myself just out of choice. Because like last night, Martinez brothers were at Illusion, and I could have gone for free and just partied. You know, it's Kalpansar, so I'm not going there, am I, at the moment. I'm completely free of anything a little bit pretty that would make me wobbly. The only thing that makes me wobbly is a lack of sleep, so because I give up all those things, including just normal soda as well. They have the free from golden frothy stuff at Levitate last night, and they'd only just got it in stock, and it was offered to me by the boss while I was performing, because I'd asked him load for months and months and months to get it for us. And I said, look, I'd love to, but I'm still going to have to wait until the end of October, because it's Kalpansar. I'm not even drinking soda water. I'm not drinking pop. I'm not drinking. I miss my tonic water at the moment. And chocolate. I love the chocolate. I was actually talking to one of the staff. We're not going to name and shame her, but I was actually talking to one of the staff. I'm now actually going to go and buy her some chocolate today at some point, because it's her time of the month. And you know, for ladies, their dark chocolate. Little fun fact for you, all you ladies out there. Dark chocolate is really, really, really, really, really good for you on your time of the month. It increases the amount of endorphins your body releases, including serotonin, and just makes you a lot more relaxed than it is. And it's scientifically proven to work. So as soon as that time comes around, you've got a perfect excuse to feed your face on dark chocolate. And I know not everyone loves dark chocolate, but it doesn't work with the milk stuff. There's too much sugar in it, and there's all that, like cocoa and all that as well, which takes away some of the benefits of the cocoa itself. So you have to have like 80, 90% cocoa, like proper dark chocolate with none of the funky stuff in, no sugars and all that kind of thing, like proper dark chocolate. But still, if you've got a husband or boyfriend and it comes to that time, go get me some dark chocolate now, you. Go get it now. Go get it. Go to 7-Eleven and get me some dark chocolate. And talking about that, they've got amazing Thai dark chocolate in a lot of the 7-Elevens. It's like the most expensive bar of chocolate on the shelf, but it is so worth it. It's like almost 300 baht for a bar of chocolate. But it is honestly, it's so worth it. You need to check it out. Even if it's not your time of the month and you're not a lady, you should try that dark chocolate from 7-Eleven. It is just absolute. They do the milk chocolate one as well. You know what I mean? But the, oh, geez Louise. I'm selling dark chocolate now, right? I'm going. I'm going to let some music play, and then get you up to speed with some of the things that we're going to be doing over the weekend. A little teaser for the next hour. Now for some J. Cole featuring Petty Pablo, Old Dog. That's how I feel right now. A bit of an old, I'm giving gems of wisdom or cubes of chocolate. I don't know, something like that.

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0: It's the Southeast.
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by getting you some money, but you can definitely spend some money right here at the Red Radisson. It's Friday, so it's fun day at Hooters. They got a load of fun going on. The girls are going to make it fun for you. It's going to be even more fun next Friday because it's the second round of the chicken wing eating competition. But I believe they got some stuff going on. You can check out official_HootersAsia on the Instagram for more details about all of that. It's also going to be fun over in the long bar because you've got 2-for-1 on the bar from 6 o'clock tonight. And then it's 2-for-1 on the bar at the Sound Lounge where we've got all the great DJs performing for you tonight. Got loads of parties going on this weekend with 3 separate venues tomorrow in Old Town Phuket, starting from 6. Tangerine, Good Vibes at Eden's, and then 7.

Big weekend. Forget about the big guys. Big weekend. I actually quite like that tune. I spy. I love the SpongeBob bit. Do you ever remember SpongeBob? Do you remember SpongeBob? Any of you ever seen SpongeBob? Some of you might be too young to even know what SpongeBob is. But yeah, a few moments later. I love that show. Squidward, so cool. And he always getting angry and not. That could be me sometimes. We could do a bit of that, but not really green. No, I don't go there. I know a lot of people do when they come here. Like, even I was at Levitate last night, but no, I tend to stay like a pretty pale color and go really red. That's about it. Anyway, this is the Drive to Red. I'm Dan Jay. How are we all? It's Friday. Are we all having fun yet? Or are you just like going, oh my life, what a day. Why is it, right? The last day of the week is like all your colleagues as well. Like, it's not just you. Like, it's not just the, if you work a 9 to 5, I work loads of 9 to 5s. I worked in head offices and stuff. And why is it on a Friday everyone goes out their way to make everyone else's life so much more difficult? So you like walk out of work like, oh my life, I'm so glad to be out of there. Where is my nearest watering hole? I need to just do something. I need something. Please help me, please. On a 9 to 5, that is pretty much what it's like. And a lot of the people that listen on the station aren't really on a 9 to 5. Most of them are performers and artists and that kind of thing, creatives and stuff. Business owners and that kind of stuff. So I know that you're all excited for what's going on this weekend. Even if you weren't partying at Illusion last night. So well gel if you were partying over at Illusion with the Martinez brothers last night and Shelter as well. Well, I missed that one. I've missed loads of those things, but we're gonna make sure you don't miss our parties. If you stay tuned on 102.75 and also lock in on www.radioredphuket.com, because we've got loads of things coming and we've got something this weekend. Tangerine Good Vibes, Asakura, something like that. Anyway, here's some Ariana Grande for your life. This will get you in the mood for a Friday, I'm sure. Probably not.

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0: Brook Sweat. It's a Afro beatsy kind of reggae crossover kind of tune that's quite popular. A few of the ladies love getting down and to the dance floor with that one. I love it myself, personally. It's a bit naughty, though, isn't it? It's a bit naughty. And you can get a bit naughty this weekend with us over in Phuket Town. I'm going to tell you now, I've been teasing you long enough for those of you who've been listening to the whole show. So tomorrow from 6 o'clock, we are going to be at Tangerine for their monthly Bring your own vinyl is something they do once a month over in Phuket Town, in Tangerine, in Old Town Phuket. And been wanting to get involved with it for quite some time. But this one's a special one because they're actually hosting a ton of runners. So there's an actual run going on through Phuket Town, which is kind of partially organized by Tangerine and a few other sponsors as well. So there's a run going on in Phuket Town tomorrow in the daytime. And then in the evening, they all finish, well, sort of evening time, really. Later on in the evening at 6 o'clock, they all kind of finish over at Tangerine. So there's going to be a whole bunch of runners all sweaty and all that. I think they get in the shower and stuff first before they go to the party. I'm not entirely sure, though. You can't hold me to it. They might be all sweaty already, ready just to bop and dance and groove and move. There's already a massive local crowd. And because Phuket Underground have got involved, it's going to be an even bigger crowd because you know what we're like. So I'm part of that fam. I'm part of Phuket Underground. I'm part of the family. I'm not one of the organizers, but I'm one of the family 100%. We do a lot with Phuket Underground all around Thailand. All around Thailand, yeah. It's not Thailand Underground, Dan. What am I saying? So all around Phuket. We do the first plays over at Enthusiast Place. There's another one of them coming next month. We've got the Break the Ordinary, which is also coming next month over in Patong. But this Saturday, Tangerine, Phuket Underground, and ourselves, Radio Red, supporting. And it's the first one of the Frequencies on Tour is back. That monthly session where you pick three venues in the month, three venues, one Saturday, and we go traveling through those three venues. Two of them are always part of the lineup, by the way. It's nothing special. Good Vibes is always there, and so Shadu Asakura. It's the first venue that's the spice in the whole event. So there's a regular crowd at Good Vibes. It's enormous. If you go to Good Vibes on a Friday and Saturday night, you can't get in. It's that busy. You can, because everyone's so considerate and so open. Like, they just really, it's really lives up to the name. That's why it's called Good Vibes. It's literally why it's called Good Vibes. Everyone vibes well with each other. Everyone gets along. They're very welcoming. If you're struggling to get to the bar, people will literally move out your way and let you get to the bar. It is definitely a good vibe in there. There's plenty of space to dance inside in the air conditioner if you so wish. And we have people dancing on the street. It gets rammed. There's a whole corner there at Eden's where Good Vibes is, in the heart of Old Town Phuket, where on a Friday and Saturday night, it's just a wrap around people enjoying, vibing, talking, dancing, getting on with one another from all around the world. I regularly meet people in there from different nations. I regularly meet people from different nations that I've not met in Thailand before. I used to live in Dubai, so I pretty much met most people in the world living and working in Dubai in the hospitality space. But in Thailand itself, always meet a new nationality in there. It's really, really great. Wow, I wasn't expecting to meet someone from blah, blah, blah. I won't get into it, but yeah. It's very, very open, welcome. There's no boundaries. You don't have like pockets of people sitting together and clunking together and stuff. Everyone sort of gets on the dance floor and enjoys themselves at Good Vibes. And that is the second venue on Saturday. Their doors open at 9. We're going for the live broadcast from 10. And that goes on from 10 till midnight. Because then at midnight, everyone's going to be shuffling over. It really is like from 9. Until midnight, it's a short window of time. Trust me, it gets packed. It's so busy for those few hours. And then everyone sort of shuffles on. And that's one of the great things about Old Town Phuket. There's loads of places to go after midnight as well. That's just how they run it over there. They do sometimes do some day events in Good Vibes, but after Good Vibes, Sedo Izakura, local Japanese restaurant, also a bit of a speakeasy. Well, I say a bit of a speakeasy. It is a speakeasy that serves Japanese food. I don't care what anyone says. It's a speakeasy that serves Japanese food. They've got a whole ton of vinyl on there, and you can walk up and ask them to play one of the tracks that they've got on their selection, which is what a speakeasy is a place where they have a vinyl player and they don't need a DJ at a speakeasy. You just pick a vinyl that you see on the side and you ask them to play it for you and they play it for you. So they do that there. They've got a whole load of Japanese paraphernalia in there as well, like little Godzillas and all that kind of thing. It's really, really, really, really cool. I see something new every time I go, and I've been more times than I can count now. Not as many times as I'd like, but more times than I can count. And I always see something new. And I'm not talking about people, although there is that as well. They surprised me also. It's a great little venue. And after midnight, the shutters go down. The music starts kicking. And you can enjoy it until the early hours of the morning. That's all I'm saying. All I'm saying is, and there will be people there way beyond the sunrise. I promise you that. On Sunday morning. So Sedo Izakura, the after party, you can enjoy that as well. It's really, really great. Really great vibe when being in Phuket Town. If you've never been to Phuket Town, you think, oh, it's just too far. Trust me, it's not too far. It's really not too far, because you will never, ever regret it. And you'll just wish that you lived in Phuket Town. Because I tell you, everyone I've managed to drag there to one of these events on the day, I've gone, I kind of just love the vibe of Phuket Town. I think I want to move to Phuket Town now. Honestly, I'm not even kidding. So yeah, it is a really, really, really nice environment. Everyone's so welcoming, and it's just a really nice journey. You can travel with Frequencies on tour this Saturday, and ourselves, Radio Red, and Phuket Underground for making it all happen as well. Darling as well, Darling Company, and the venues, Tangerine, Good Vibes, and Sedo Izakura. It's going to be a great day. And I think I've talked enough, but I haven't said enough. You have to come and experience it. I'm not begging you, because it's going to be busy anyway. There's going to be loads and loads of people there. You're the one who's going to be missing out if you're not joining us. 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It's going to be a great day tomorrow. Don't miss out. 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

0: Must be doing something to keep you tuned in here on Radio Red. What happened there? Hang on. No, Justin. No, not even getting played today. Why are you playing up? What are you being naughty for? It's because I told Justin and Nikki, sorry, you're not getting a slot on the show today. And they just decided to jump in there. Anyway, yeah. Like it like that. No, I don't like it like that, but I do like it like what we're going to be doing at the weekend. We're starting it here, right here, in the Sound Lounge at the Red Radisson at Patong Beach. We are going to be bringing you a live DJs from 6 o'clock. It's going to be one every hour until 9, then flipping it until 11. We've got one last DJ in the studio for an hour. That's how we do it every Friday, and it's all the regs as well, so we haven't had any drop-offs like the midweek family. You know who you are. You know who you are. You're guilty as charged for not showing up to do your regular radio shows. Don't know what, everyone's dropping like flies. I'm sorry, but there are like loads of people I know have been really sick. I'm really sorry. I've got to actually say this while I'm talking about people being sick. Miss you, Jippy. Miss you. I don't know if you've been listening. I'd probably not, because you're like not in work and stuff. But yeah, miss you. Can't wait for you to come back. I hope you feel better soon, because we all do. And I know that you've been pretty not too well. So much love to you, sis. And looking forward to you coming back to work. Anyway, back to it. We had a lot of people dropping off this week, but no one's dropping off tonight. It's Friday. It's fun day. And we've got loads of it for you. And I'm not just talking about fun day at Hooters. It's fun day right here in the Sound Lounge. Bass is kicking off. It's all kicking off with some bass. It's actually breakbeats tonight. A bit of breakbeats and electro pop from Activate. So excited about that. He's on the guest list. I'm pretty sure Genna, aka the F word, He's definitely going to kick off with some drum and bass, though. I'm pretty sure of it. Like, I'm pretty sure he will. I mean, he might do some electro pop, and I doubt it, though. So you will get a bit of drum and bass in tonight as well, for sure, from 6 o'clock with F-Word on air. And his guest, Activate, is going to be an interesting show. I'll be jumping on straight after that with some... This week, I was so tempted to do some new disco and something a bit disco housey, because I'm really enjoying that stuff at the moment. But I'm going to leave that to our last show, I think. Really tempted, super, super tempted. But I thought, no, I don't want to take the limelight of somebody else who's a queen under the disco ball. And I don't mean a drag queen, I mean a real queen, okay? I know it's Thailand, but anyway, yeah. I'm going to be jumping in with Hot Off The Press. It's going to be some Afro House, some House, and some Minimal from 7. All new tunes, all released in the last sort of 48 hours, or at least from my knowledge, they've been released in the last 48 hours. That from my download resources that I have, because I have a few. So, and then from 8 o'clock tonight, I know everyone who had heard this in the last hour is sort of like, what are you telling me again? But I've got to tell you, because there's loads of people who just got in their cars, just got out the office and are on their way home. So 8 o'clock tonight, it is Underground Sound of Phuket. And then we've got some more. But for now, I'm going to tell you about that. What's happening after 9. After a bit of K-pop and something a bit Afrobeat-y.
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1: Yeah. You can get those tickets at ticketad.com for that party. You don't have to pay any tickets for a party on Saturday at all. No tickets. It's free entry for all, from Tangerine Good Vibes to Sedo Izakora. Although there's limited spaces in Sedo Izakora, so there's a time to go there, which is around midnight. Maybe let you in a little bit later. Old Town Phuket tomorrow. You don't have to wait till November for that. We've got 5th of October as well. Break the Ordinary is coming to Blackout. The DJs are starting queuing up, getting their names in and stuff. One of those DJs at the last one, Shunya, is going to be joining us. He kicked it off, the last one over here in the Red Radisson. He was the first DJ of the night. He's going to be joining us on Tuesday for a guest mix, as he's traveling to. He was just over in Samui, so I'm looking forward to hearing what he's got to say about being on the island and all that. I'll try and get a few words out of him as well while he's mixing away on Tuesday at 7 o'clock. But he can't do 2 hours because he's suffered an injury. He's limping around and that, so a bit quiet about that. I think he was partying too hard. He was raving on the dance floor, twisted his ankle or something. I hope it's something like that anyway, like something as exciting as that, rather than just a normal mundane. Oh, I was in the shower. It was the night after. It was the morning after, because that tends to happen a lot here. And loads of people like that's happened to. I'm not laughing at him. I'm not. Like, genuinely, I don't want it to happen to me. I'm like, I don't want the karma police coming running after me. Nina, I heard you laugh about somebody tripping up in the shower. It's your turn now. No, I don't want that. Thank you. And I'm not saying that because I'm laughing because it's sort of like that awkward situation, isn't it? Like, when are you at your most vulnerable? I would say it's probably when you don't have your clothes on. Although some people don't feel like that at all, I believe. I've been on a nudist beach. I've been on a nudist beach in Greece. And I kind of felt vulnerable. I felt really awkward, actually, because it's like families walking around. I'm like, why would you do that? Why would you bring your children here? That makes me feel really, really, really uncomfortable. What? And like, I was covered in all this grey clay. That's like local clay on the island where I was at. And it's supposed to put it all over your body. So I was like this grey thing, standing on the beach doing yoga. And there's children walking past. And it's like, obviously I'm hairy. I've got a beard and all that. I had a proper beard then, and my hair was down and all that. So I was like pointing at me. I'm like, no way. It's a reality. But yeah, so that was from vulnerability naked. And I'm pretty sure, like when you're in your shower, you're not going to be in your swimsuit in the shower, are you? No. So I think you're at your most vulnerable in those moments. But yeah, I think hopefully it's not from that. Hopefully, you didn't like have a fall over from that at all, like genuinely. But anyway, yeah, so this weekend, get yourself down to Phuket Town. I'd like spilling the beans on sort of past experiences and that. But yeah, get yourself down to Phuket Town. Shunya's not going to be there. He's going to be with us in the studio. And also he's going to be joining, he'll be joining us in the studio on Tuesday as a bit of a hop along, unfortunately. So suffered an injury. We've got Melissa, who's going to be in today, but I pushed her back personally because of all the things we've got going on today. We just had a big group arrival. They're up in the ballroom now, so I had to sort that out for them and get that sorted. So yeah, so I had to push Melissa back. I just didn't have the time to get her all her artwork in and all that kind of thing. Great that we've still got our regulars though today. Great that we've still got all our regulars. And one of those regulars you've just heard talking on the microphone, he was telling you about what's going to be happening in November. But you don't have to wait all the way till November to see him perform or hear him perform, even though they are part of the lineup. Who are they? They're Tribal City. Tribal City are going to be in the studio from 9 o'clock tonight with their regular Urban Vibe. It's going to be lively. It's going to be fun. It's going to be great. And then Straight after them, she's back. The disco diva is back. I'm so happy. Yes, Sarah Lynn is back in the studio from 11 o'clock tonight. Our local Thai disco diva. She brings all those disco beats, new disco, disco house, and a bit of funk. Sometimes a bit of Thai funk as well. It's always a great treat when she does that. That is from 11 o'clock tonight, right here, live, in the Sound Lounge, where you can enjoy hours of live music from 6 o'clock in the evening all the way through till midnight tonight. That's what we're doing right here. And don't forget, over in the Long Bar, it's all night long. Buy one, get one free from 6. Now, for a bit of drama, or maybe not.

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In Phuket town, if that's your kind of fun anyway, we're going to be partying all day and night on Saturday, all Saturday night really, to be fair. Today from 6 o'clock you've got your regular shows. I've given you the roundup. It starts with some breaks and all that, finishes with some disco house and all that as well. Local talents all around, once every hour, flipping things around with some underground sounds in there and some urban beats as well. Want to know more? Check out our Instagram. You know the score, at Radio Red Phuket. And we want you to have some fun. We want you to free yourselves up and enjoy yourselves. Enjoy it with us here at the Red Radisson. You can enjoy 2-for-1 at the Long Bar from 6 o'clock tonight. That goes on all the way through till midnight or whatever time they close, kind of thing. And there's 2-for-1 over in the Sound Lounge as well from 8 o'clock if you want to go and enjoy that. Free yourselves up. Have some fun. Don't forget, it's fun day at Hooters, and there's some rock and roll going on at the Hard Rock Cafe, if that's your thing. This has been the Drive to Red. I'm Dan Jay. I will be back with more Drive to Red on Monday from 3, and between now and then, you'll definitely hear my voice, because we're going to be in and out the studio, and we're going to be partying on Saturday, so if you hear me a few times then, and on Sunday, we're over at Casa Bowl.

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Yo, we have Activate now in the studio. Yeah, with his guest mix. Yeah, he'll start in about like 5-6 minutes. Yeah, so get ready. 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Effort on Air on Radio Red. Let's go.

Yeah, my remix 15 years ago, you know, I released that. Remix for Interman from the Cups, Kind Crime Recordings. Yeah, let's go!

0: All right, so we have Activate in the studio now. Yeah, and this is my last tune for today. I'm playing. Before we start, I wanted to say hello.
1: Hey everyone, my name is Denis, also known as Activate. Today I'm going to play a little bit unusual music for me. It's mostly jungle, but with some experimental electronic deep sound, maybe like that.
0: Yeah, all right. We're signing now. 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

I'll be hanging Phuket Friday night, hot off the press, all new beats from me, D Squared. New sounds as well. Big shout out to F-Word there for that one. And Activate, just said off mic, first Jungle set he's done. Digging that. Thought I'd turn it down a little bit with some minimals to kick things off.

we get some house in. And some of that Afro you all love as well. All new tunes in the last 48 hours. Let's get into it. Let's gather. That was said. By Trauma, Marion and Ponset. And now we're gathering. We gather Mental Carnival remix from Valve. If you want the full track list, then check out my Mixcloud. Last week's is already up. Just search D squared. I'll eventually get on then.

few housey ones for you there. That one's Money Riot, Joe Coco and Oscar De Lima, released in the last 48 hours. Thick by Stino on the way from the Everywhere EP. Get back into some minimal.

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You need to do one to the next. You don't know if it's a commercial or if it's a show.

instrumental thing, which consists in, you know, the technique is very simple, but someone has

Always Wanna Dance, Javi, Rihanna, not spelled the same way, R-E-I-N-A, and Zoe, Wanna Dance, Friday, Do You Wanna Dance, part of the press with me, D-Squared, be back next week with more, and you'll definitely hear me tomorrow when we get on the dance floor, over in Phuket Town.

get into it. Like I said, it is a gotta. Had some Arabica town tonight. We'll be getting into those underground sounds next. And you know the lineup already. And if you don't, just check out our Instagram at Radio Refuka. Definitely got our Disco Diva is back, so this one's for her, for you as well, to get you in the mood for that.

And if you do dig your house, then don't forget at midnight tonight we get into House Show Weekend with Mark Anderson. Oh yeah, baby. For the first of 3 hours of house, because we get into it with Head Candy and Mark Doyle as well.

tonight. So they're in Kopan Yang, which is probably something they have planned for a while, let's be honest. So a little bit disappointed in that one. So we're going to be playing a mixtape of theirs. There's going to be no live show. I'm pretty sure they would have known that last week that they were going to be in Kopan Yang. But yeah, that's what.

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0: 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And it's a special one because we have a guest mix from our long years friend, a nice DJ Sunisa. 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Thank you very much for joining.
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0: Yeah, so let's enjoy the music. 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

saying it. But anyway, yo, I was digging it. I should have brought my jacket. The AC was kicking it. Looked at the crowd, they wasn't in a rain. Took the mic from the sucker and I stepped on stage. The crowd looked at me and didn't pay no mind. I bust a few rhymes and the crowd was mine.

Yes, Yusop Radio Show live now. Suni is in the mix. And it's time to shortly announce the upcoming weekend events. So we start with the Friday night, tonight. If you're around Phuket Town, Good Vibes, Phuket Town, having an event, special event tonight, if you fancy for a disco night, they have Nutrip and Nati D tonight at Good Vibes at Phuket Town. Patong area shelter. Tonight they have after party because last 2 days was alcohol ban, so after party starts from midnight at shelter. Next one is Boa Club, and they have a resident DJs tonight. Doors open from 9 p.m. Next one is Café Del Mar, having tonight at Club Room Elia Cicada, supported by Mr. Soar. Doors open from 10 p.m. And Saturday night events tomorrow. Good Vibes Phuket Town have a house music session with Iskander Chatai and DJ Don Chris from San Francisco. Go check it out if you're around Phuket Town. And then we have a shelter Saturday night. Have a DJ Lion. Doors open at midnight as usual. And Boa having a special guest DJ tomorrow night as Joe. Go check it out. It's a special one. As well as Café Del Mar have a very special DJ tomorrow night, Darren Emerson. He's a pioneer of electronic music somehow and supported by MK Santo. That's basically all we can announce for the upcoming weekend. And let's get back into the mix. Sunisa live for you. And we go into the weekend all together.

0: 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Thanks everyone for listening, and special thanks to Sunisa for a nice guest mix. We wish you a nice weekend. Sunisa, thank you for your wife. Thanks very much for coming.
1: Thank you so much for having me tonight. Wow, it's so much fun tonight. Thank you all.
0: Yeah, everyone, have a nice weekend and see you next week, Friday, 8 p.m. for another episode of Yusop Radio Show. 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
2: Want to give a big shout out to Farangi, DJ Sunisa. How you mean? Big boat, yeah. As we enter, the man they call DJ Tai Chi, the Kung Fu Master on the decks. Run tune, my selector.

spam. Yo, I tell you, say yo, I'm here with my partner in Grime, DJ Tai Chi, the one and only Kung Fu Master on the decks. Big of the UK, massive, you know. The Caribbean, massive. African, massive. 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
1: 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Run it. There's only one DJ that does it like this, and his name's DJ Tai Chi. 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This is the Tribal City Radio Show.

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Yeah. 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

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We're going to London Massive. Russian Massive. 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Anywhere you come from, big up yourself. This is Radio Red.

DJ Tai Chi, you're wicked. King Toxic, the most bombastic, you already know. Boom Blast! To Bomba Ross. 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

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You know Mondays are the new fun days. And Fearsome Fridays. Come on. Are you ready? Let's get crazy!

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0: Yeah.
1: The house of God.
0: Real. DJ Taichi a wicked man. Tell them again.
1: The house of God.
0: You're damn right.
2: $50 a month.
0: Let's go.
1: God's house. The house of God. God's house. The house of God. God's house. The house of God. God's house. The house of God.

0: selector. I like how you go on, DJ Tai Chi. 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I done tell you a million times already. Partners in grime. You get me? Music is a mission, not a competition. And radio is king.
1: Perfect.
0: Run it. 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

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Be sincere. I remember Tribal City is right here.

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Thank you everyone for listening to my last set of today at Radio Rave. 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
2: 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I'm Mark Doyle. 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
1: Head Candy Radio with me, Mark Doyle. A little short intro because it was one of those short tracks that we began with. The Allergies, Lost My Soul, brand new from them. Spellbound, Ray and Christian with Eve Chopin on the mix. Moods and Gavin Turnick. Feel Something and Don't Turn It Off. Damn Swindle, 40 Thieves, Mercy of Time, Louis Vega, Masaki Mari. Those were our beginning tracks for the show this week, and we continue in fine style with lots of new tracks, a few favourites from previous weeks, an all-new Head Candy 4, and lots of information about where you can come and find us. Huge thank you to everyone who joined us at the Treasury last weekend. Myself, Vicky B, Little Joey, Nick Fisher. Really good, great night at the Treasury in Plymouth. We will be back. We have events coming up. Our sold-out event in London is next week at the Rooftop at Century. We have just released, we've just made space for about 10 more people. So you can or you might be able to get a ticket if they have not sold out this weekend. There was a big waiting list for them. We made a bit extra space. We've sold some of those tickets already. If anyone has changed their mind, you might get one on Skiddle now. This is Mudina, One Night in Clapton. Ooh, paradise. 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
1: 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Mr. Mark Henderson, Mr. Little Joey, and of course, Mr. Mike Van Loon, all contributing a little bit of magic to make this show happen each and every week on podcast, on over 30 stations worldwide, on YouTube and Mixcloud. We played you Modena, One Night in Clapton, Say Yes, Anna Marie Johnston, Moose T and Birdie, Say Yeah, and If You, Risk Assessment. The music continues with Jay Vegas and What I Need. 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
1: 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Now, we talk about our events, but one of the records that went down so well last weekend at the Treasury in Plymouth is this one, Amy and Sean, we're calling it. Absolutely brilliant. Hi-Fi Sean on the mix for a bit of an Amy classic. Before that, we played you Jay Vegas, What I Need. Then it was Music Is The Way I Live, Revival House Project. George Benson, Give Me The Night. And then, of course, this one in the background playing the sound of the hour. 2 hour two and the Head Candy four. Amy and Sean. Brilliant record. Hope you're enjoying the first hour of the show. Do not forget, events coming up in London. In London again in November. We are all across Butlins. We are in Glasgow. We are in Punta del Este. And we are here, there and everywhere with more events getting booked in and on the way as we speak. So keep your eyes on Facebook and Instagram. And don't forget, tickets for most events can be found on Skiddle. You are listening to Head Candy Radio. Hour two is on the way.

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1: Head Candy Radio with me, Mark Doyle, back for the second hour of the show alongside Team Candy Radio, Mr. Mark Henderson, Mr. Mike Van Loon, and of course, little Joey. Next weekend, we look forward to Head Candy on the roof, touching the sky, Century.

immense. Glasgow also shaping up to be a huge one. And one or two others on the way as well. It's going to be a busy few weeks coming up in the Candy World. And what better way to celebrate that than with four massive tracks. Dam Swindle, I Met Her Last Summer. Rather like this. One of our Head Candy Four this week. 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
1: Head Candy Radio with me, Mark Dore, the Head Candy 4. We just played you Damn Swindle. I met her last summer. Do You Love Me, Patty Austin, another Sergeant. The man does not sleep. Sergeant Slick on the mix. Vicky B, Ready For Us. That's a brand new HKR remix from her. And Sully and Isabella Fructose, or Fructoso. She's not fructose, that's what they put in drinks. That was Snow Perez, Will Dawson on the mix for Big Love Records. The music continues. It continues each and every week on Mixcloud, on a podcast, and on YouTube on over 30 stations worldwide. And we archive all our shows as well, so you can listen to them at your leisure. This is Sylvester, I Need You. 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
1: Head Candy Radio with me, Mark Doyle. Absolutely rocketing through the show this week. Hour two. Four more tracks to play you. And we just played you Sylvester, I Need You. Stay a Little Longer, Darren Boutier. He dropped me a message and said thank you for playing him. So we played it again because we like him. And we are planning to head towards Australia next year. So keep an eye out for that. Then it was You and Me, Random Soul, Max Chapman, Lost in You. And this one, Why Blondish. You are listening to Head Candy.

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1: Hey, Candy Radio, all good things have to come to an end. Well, they do and they don't, because we're back here, same time, same place next week. And, of course, you can listen to us at your leisure on any one of our major platforms where many, many shows are archived for your listening pleasure. We played you Blondish. Why? Paradise.

Jones and John Boy. Hope you've enjoyed the show this week. Busy weekend ahead of us next week as we head to the rooftop of Century in London, Tonnacourt Road. Gonna be rather large. We'd love to see you there. If not, there are tickets on sale for Newcastle, for Swansea, London and Glasgow, all on Skiddle. Join us on the dance floor. Don't just be a passive listener. Join in, come and see us. We want to see you. And throw some shapes on a head candy dance floor. Massive thanks to Little Joey, Mark Henderson, and of course, Mr. Mike Van Schwoon, who you can see coming out of retirement. He never really retired. He's coming back to see us on November the 28th for the Winter Disco Ball. Head Candy Radio, that's the end of the Head Candy show for this week. Hope you enjoyed yourselves. We will see you same time, same place.

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Hello, hello, famiglia! It's Friday! It's Friday, finally! And the Friday before the full moon, the harvest full moon. Wow! I couldn't sleep yesterday and 2 days ago. I'm so magnetic. Welcome to Music Therapy Worldwide.

Welcome on board the Vita. Yes, everyone is ready to take off with our airlines. How are you guys? 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Estoy pero hecho trizas, que no puedo dormir.

0: Yeah, it's definitely the weekend. Friday, 25th of September. We are going live at the same time here from Dubai, but also in Phuket, thanks to Radio Red, Real FM Miami Light Channel, The Beat Radio Bali in Indonesia, Downtown Tulum Radio, and Radio Pucón Chile, as every weekend. Aprovecha, carga móvil, coche, en un avión. Yeah, lo haré, por supuesto. Yeah, I'm super magnetic because of the full moon. I know moon is affecting a lot of people, plants, everything actually on our planet. More than happy to join you again before this long, long weekend. I'll be in Abu Dhabi at Liwa in the desert in a mansion surrounded by dunes of sand and swimming in a natural water swimming pool in the middle of nowhere under the stars and the full moon. We will have meditation live performances and 12 hours of rave gatherings with more than 10 DJs. And we will enjoy, of course, the community, the spirit. So next time I want to invite you all, every one of you guys. As you probably know, we introduce every radio show with a short, humble mantra.
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0: Yes, definitely. 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Let's enjoy the next 60 minute session of Music Therapy Worldwide. More than happy to be with you again, guys. Enjoy the vibes. I will try to bring you somewhere. And don't forget about it's Friday. It's Friday. It's Friday. It's Friday.

appreciate. I wish you a lovely, lovely Saturday and Sunday. 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